living, I'm living, so we turning up. Yeah, we turning it up. Mer musikk, flere hits. Radio Tromsø Hits. Mm.

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Ladies up in here tonight. No fighting. We got the refugees. No fighting.

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1: I've been looking at you all night. What's your name?

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Would you rescue me? Would you get my back? Would you take my call when I start to crack? Would you rescue me? Would you rescue me? Would you rescue me when I'm by myself? When I need your love, if I need your help, would you rescue me? Would you rescue me?

rescue me? Would you get my back? Would you take my call when I start to crack? Would you rescue me? Would you rescue me? Would you rescue me when I'm by myself? When I need your love, if I need your help, would you rescue me? Would you rescue me?